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1: Every day I've been going around and telling stories, stories, stories, stories. Boy, you know me, know me, know me, know me. About this year, mother grow me. 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